0: come back. 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
1: Oh, Lord.
0: 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Oh, God. Oh, man, that thing. And I had no cause to doubt you. Baby.

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I touched your soft skin and you jumped in with your eyes closed and a smile upon your face. Você vem, você cai, você vem e cai. Vem aqui pra cá porque eu quero te beijar na sua boca. Que coisa